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And what the a Ago FMGH, Ago FMGH, or quite like a page in the share now for friends being here. We be out watching children know the two are brepum, your back in kind at the amount. And I'll pay Blaze Information Center, Rinsia, my Mr. One Information Center, I won't come on number one. Pince Love Information Center on Cocoa Barrier, KJC Information Center, Kobe Pong, Marke Information Center, across Empower. 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
1: For those of us who are entrusted with public office, this entails a particular responsibility. Our faith should deepen our humility. It must strengthen our respect for our citizens. It must imbue us with honesty and integrity. And it must sharpen our attention for those whose voices are least likely to reach the center of power. The prayers offered for leaders impose on us a solemn obligation to serve conscientiously. I'm deeply touched by my membership of the World Assemblies of God Fellowship. And I dedicate myself to serve with humility. And to remain mindful that the most enduring measure of leadership is the difference that it makes in the lives of people. Whatever distinction may be associated with my journey in public service, its meaning must be expressed through service. My Christian faith is a source of strength and reflection. As president, I've sworn duty to serve every Ghanaian, Christians of every denomination, Muslims, adherents of traditional religion, and even our citizens who profess no faith. My responsibility as president demands fairness, respect, and equal concern for all.
0: Enti we aya mampani John Dramani Mahama and ordinesem atujano. 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
3: When a fenyo file is defamation action, we took the view that the writ, which has just been set aside by the court, did not comply with the rules of court, as per Order 5702, which is mandatorily required that you must endorse the alleged defamatory statements of the defendant on the writ. So we took the view that failure to comply with that rendered the entire action incompetent, and therefore the court should set it aside. Essentially, the court agreed with the argument that we canvassed before it. So what it means is that the action, which was instituted by the Afanyo Makin on 24th August 2026 against Sami Jemfi, is no more in existence in the sense that it has been set aside and dismissed by the High Court.
4: It means there's no case.
3: There's no case
4: active in court exactly. Against Sami Jemfi.
3: Exactly.
4: From the minority leader.
3: Yes, exactly.
4: Does he have a second chance to say, "I want to come back"?
3: Yes, so clearly the action was not determined on its merit. It was a procedural kind of determination of the competence of the suit. So once the merits of the case wasn't determined, he's entitled, if he so wishes to.
0: And Sir Tanya Esquire, Emra Nimini, Kujinam de Masami Jimfi, and at his Wadenesem Atuja, Dintia, court in which I say, and Krata on the Bayano, and I say, Shedanimu, and Hunti, and Watwa Semino, 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Now, a whole and on a central food in common, I say. Menoka say, a bino and a genesis, if you move for call, oddity. Obey, I was 2016 community site networks, I would do, and I said network sites, I would do a bino ever 2 years, now by the dano, I shall see, I know they are my contracted the dada. Ah, now, I just say, contractor for I shall see ye be who are the dada. 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
5: in the Central Farm Plains, and we've inspected what, five sites? The five? Oh, yeah, four sites. Nyamiyama number 1, Nyamiyama number 2, Abenoa, and Dewia. Mpekasa is the next site that's up and running. Thankfully, we met with the subcontractor on site here in Dewia. From what we are told, by close of day today, Dewia should be live, passing traffic from the donor site at Birim. And then we are told by tomorrow, but let's give ourselves by end of week, we should have the sites at Abinua, Nyamiyama number 1, Nyamiyama number 2, powered by Isaka. And so for me, I think that this has been a good experience for us to come on the field and see the work that's in 16 sites myself. We're commissioning an audit to ascertain the status of all of the sites, whether the sites are up and constructed, and when they are constructed, whether they are active and passing traffic. One of the key challenges we've noticed in some of the reports we've gotten have been the issue of theft of our batteries. And that's why you realize that across the communities we've made a request to the traditional authorities and the youth of the community to protect the batteries, because if the batteries get stolen, the site goes off. Sometimes you get reports that MPs come to me and say that the site is not working. We dispatch a team to go and investigate. And it is that if the site is on ECG, sometimes you realize that maybe there's been an issue with prepaid, or it's an issue of a connectivity or a fault meter. In the instances where it's solar powered, you realize that batteries have been tampered with and all of that. So
0: Onyan for Samuel na te George ayo so afo na hwe nkita odie so ewo oman yi mu na te se wode ne sem e tu dwa no nti kire se communities a wodo nbi so sa networks a wodo nbi wo ho community networks 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
6: sad a link.
7: Alpha R is a non-denominational prayer movement which transcends borders, touching lives globally, that welcomes all seekers of solace and spirituality. 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
14: We are in numbers.
15: What time is it?
16: 2, 3, -4, 6, -5, 5. That's it, 10.
15: Hey, Akusuya, damana you see my program here. We are say we register Kwame Nenya Basu.
17: Nanka. Abas na say using mass program na addition subtraction multiplication kwana nkorani sua owo omo build mo funny focus in class memory skills confidence speed and accuracy
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3: Thank you very much. Yeah, Twaso. Na yeah the FSM Twaso Amao. May your earth nasina or the local stories na bam. Aye me traffic center for Adama and I pay the local stories bre wo. Na me mimbisa or say glaucoma, cataract, and I said Edwin Yumra Uhwa de ye isumba Uhwa de ye. Omema ye e wumpum kofum unim. Bra Emitrafeba Center, you will draw papa. You will Graceland, Konongo, Jaso, any Agogo. Oberfrey 0554063455. Only ending combo. Cosmos Jesse, Ope Jesse, Team B, our supporting Jesse, Ubenyabi, our Cosmos. A fame, I mean, for went to a name same. Oh, your tournament beam, Ope trophies, Ope medals, Ope. Magic plaster, open footballs, and a netballs, volleyballs, and our pair. 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
2: Temporary basis, no. I'm on my back home staff now. I'm here with the almost a team no more until say a bit to me an appropriate coach. And was it here to me now? Obia, obet now a football. And yet, obia, a bia, me a befano, and let a duma banay. I didn't think I mean a pet, obia, a befano on a project basis. A pia, a team, not drink a quacko do. A yes, a besides dining to problem. A mono, a better, obia, a titty team. Baby, I titin kola, Edma Ombesi on Penny Bresso. Obia was our experience. Number two, Obia a war experience. A war continent. Yen to ye bo ni empe obia obebabe project. 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But omwa ombe to mi afa young players or ombe dom omwa omu sum bua ewo team yumu se se ya. Na ya build ya ko ye ni so that after ebia 4 years, 8 years no, ye hu se ye team na jina ho a team team bo ye. Ye ya no kuputrum Your solution just because you're born next match, yeah, and when you are Sama, you're back on your new mabage. And you think I'm Mr. Minister, no, any GFA, I'm a woman, make a thank you.
1: Ibrahim Sani Dara, former GFA communications director, and a Yetin in Kano, say, Onodia Kano Kwanka, sports minister, and a GFA, Emma Technical Set Committee, no, and make a cra. Now, I'm a modium with CV by Namunya, but threat no moon shame. 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
2: 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finishing of the league no ne important we will just fight to get maybe 2 wins immediately a you catch up during the preseason, no, you have top 4 in Ghana, which you know will beat his team around certain characters at the start of the problem is on the coach. Me, I believe in life, Obia echo an environment that maybe you, even you can either. The time that you had a console, and then the Nana, and never hit him out, you must have 1 or 2 3 to build on your confidence. So the coach has not a problem because him as management, we have seen what he's doing. You're going to the back room to review in the videos or in our reviews, everything's on point. Just that our players needed some short time to adapt to him. So we are feeling that now it's me coming back winning home matches. This will take shape. Ago
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0: 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Mamma for went to an him. Say open canopies, open kunya tables, and your program, open sun, open drinks, open su our best several program as same. A your papa CC, your son money in a beer de hine. Open baby do theatre hotel, ah, or some bedro, a your papa CC hotel. Oduma say off a Brim Road 0246-365176. And I say 0504-326848. Na one year edin combo. A from community bank. 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Eno anu usika sema shase kuye with a from community bank. What do you want to see the better shares at your home? Yeah, head office no war TSA. Call a friend plain south. Baby to set Don Cochrome. Mama Krobo, a chairman from Enkoko, a Dana Gwefem woman, I say one a war, and now face on a go go. 0203-770-865 0244-923-512 EDEC SMB test, a come on, meeting what I say, my baby, say be a honam to two. Hunam nyina ba bia ya wo ya chese wachumwa o bre pe edek smbites empoma gudie na wo de no enkonkan no edek smbites eh come on ebe je wo ebe boa wo 0261 501 111 0208 600 300 na one ye atwe enkonmo okay na ye ba na ya ba be di enkonmo we say incredible. What a UCL night. PSG proved they have class. To be frank, now they are the best among the rest. In fact, Enzo fouls a referee but set free without a card. Whilst Vinny fouls a player, face 4 matches ban. Crew World with Day. Shout out to Fiche of Fiche Joint. Say them baba a message and a makai nisisiano. And now we also say good morning, Ayas. Thank you, International. It's your guy, Cody D Starboy. Inside Pezzi, greetings to all Barcelona fans. Okay, need your so dear ba and on. Yaba Kwaku Madrid near also 7 minutes of pure cinema from 3-1 down to a 4-3 victory. Real Madrid turned the game on its head with an incredible late comeback. 3 goals in 7 minutes. Hey, Madrid, fool, yeah. Good morning, I ask. Has the Black Stars got a new coach? No. Yeah, nah, interim coach, and also no. Need you abandon. Mamma, come round, I'm making kind of other messages, no, Emma. Maybe this year.
3: You don't mean it. 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
10: Progressiveness. Yawa Bonamanane Aqua Panokwafo. 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
11: When you miss Susu Hanhua, now we be a Bible at your Saint Tia Wosofasa. Now or the Bible no actual one we drew. What do we know?
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13: 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I won't call Harbor Base. 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Fred 0246-701734. And answer 0207-710277. Urban Ventures. All work and no play.
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0: Okay. 96.9 yada ase ye to aso ye be din komo amanane de kakra ena afeso no efieso nkomo ewo ho enti enhyena ye din komo kakra kenop ke adama ena ye din komo bono ebro ni nyina no se bra ohododo e 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
15: 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stance now. Emma Roma toss 25. Napoli toss 32. Then in here we are. And Casa three teams no. Come in now qualify for next stage. Second, then here we are Champions League now. And Casa three teams no. And come on, team man qualify and call. I had the next stage of the competition. That means I did be a hard one. I've been informed where no one solve a problem no. Now, Emma Omo. So far, over the five major European leagues now. So what's the year ranking no? Pay games are on teams now body ya na ya. Kabeka says Spain for na ya de pa. 15 out of 15. We say omo ekuta 5 teams eno mukuta. Obia winning the game. Obia winning the game wa. What me say? Say I know ya de can't some dia kabeka ka say. A free Champions League no. Ebeko omanya omudin edi Spain mo.

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2: I didn't have any, I mean, even like negative expectation. My expectation that a judge should listen to law, no more. So she listened to the law, which was commendable, and said she'll give a ruling, which means she wants to retire and look at the arguments and come out with a decision which is informed by law. It hasn't followed. What it means is that when it's out, then everything you are trying to do is part of it. That is very, very important. For example, if there is a missing document, see, or there is something that should be done, some money should be paid for certain papers to be put together, he's around to assist you. And that is not only that. There are two more cases that is, he's supposed to handle. When he's around, then I'll be very comfortable also in trying to come to terms with the case.
0: ɛwo sɛ ne ɛte ye ɛyɛ no nyamfo asɛm a atakyea wɔ no ɛne mmaranim ni a wɔgyina mu ɛde ama owura bɛnadantwi bu asi akoɛ bɔne mmara ne sɛ kyama wontu

0: Yet you have come to Black and Casabonso, Ama Hoya Casapa, 102.5 FM, a Casavide, Aso. Now you are quite any more, a dear Bacqua and Pepiana at Taha Genesa. You are a Banumaco outdraw or why a senior Banumaco a goo, and Tikaka, Crabiani, the Kosha, and Crown Cransa, and Crown Cransa was somewhere. What you mean, you have crammed a Jumani cell to Portis, a canacana, a tier. 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any owner account say no. When you want to see Casaman to tell more a year, I want you my demo, Bebrena, no more here and moi. Sankabana S or Masiria Pama Majam Naso and Kajuma someday. Gana Accord and Kabu Cras and Bibia Betramu, a year John Bordu Cas and Quebec Cranny Pabia Framon on it. I be Edma, our Gana Hanka, Sabbath, the Kabusu Cra, and to a best seller, a banister at Aroma. On Raka said, the Nicaraca, no Missa and Yama Echo. 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
1: Recently you might have noticed one of our actions in Tema when government decide to sell out one of the great assets that we have in this country, precisely that is about Valco. We said no, Valco doesn't have to be sold. We cannot sell Valco, and therefore government should rather maintain Valco and recapitalize Valco. We have other places such as the Produce Bank Company is now the new name is PBC. We are making interventions on behalf of PBC to bounce back to the field and then pitches cocoa. We have the CPC, cocoa processing company, that is also struggling to survive. We are making intervention on their behalf. We are everywhere. We're talking about the cocoa board challenges, all about efforts to help some of these struggling companies to survive.
0: Eti panisa onyanko adan oda. And it's in an ICU for any abresa, dear way, part of 1,000 crying and shahine. And now, when you carry career, Benjamin McCloud, Braumo, Alco, Kumaya, Mera was Casaman, and Yam, one year, and you might bet me about from no, and I'll be able to just a vocal come on PBC, not PICPC. Open your demo, cotton size, I saw Banatim Common, Sarabamo, not and what be as I said to me, Yaman, you McCloud, Ray, Etime, Enya, and Pejano, Yanisa, or Senior Wenko. And you make draws and told me the money caricara no more sababia or more a juma ye aircron and yaman koye pant and panoma ya bana sutri, nanya man ya timi awe pair sabaya juma samso, a bet to me a fan to my perfra awa or my ganaha. Or Morgana a yawini or nature for penny at the ma industrial and commercial workers ikuno nensam ena yetieno.
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3: number of